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0: bumping on the Big Green Bus for 4 years now. Just wondering when this listener was going to get his can of cream corn. Guess I'll settle for some ABC gum. 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

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If it looks like a record, CD, or an 8-track, we'll play it. 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

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Yeah.

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23: Mother Nature is giving all the other mothers a great gift in the weather department with mild weather for Mother's Day weekend. Today, mostly sunny skies with a high of 74. Tonight, clear with an overnight low of 48. And tomorrow, increasing clouds with a high of 77. That's your weather. 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

0: No matter what he was doing, Ron from Albia had time to enter to win $1,000, right, Ron?
1: In the garage, on my Harley. I mean, it don't matter what I'm doing, riding around on a 55 Chevy. I got plenty of time now that I'm retired to listen to the radio.
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0: 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Yeah. Another chance to win $1,000 coming up just after 11.

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The Farmers Market starts at 4, music at 6. 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
1: Be like Linda, everyone. 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

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Iowa Cubs are in town tonight and through the weekend. Fireworks Friday night. Meanwhile, the Chicago Cubs are on fire. You better go watch who's going to be pitching next in Chicago. I'll be on-

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0: towards a trip to Italy, which I have been longing to take.
1: Oh, man, I want to get in your suitcase. I've always wanted to go to Italy. 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
1: 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Speaking of being rich, I've spent a lot of time thinking, what if I had unlimited money at my disposal? Right now, I would honestly, I think that buy the Chicago Cubs and then immediately buy all the best pitching out there because my Cubs are on a roll, but everybody keeps getting hurt. What's going on? Let's check into Hotel California with the Eagles.

plans to go see Mom? I can't wait because we're going to be heading down to the Lake Rathbun area, stop by Captain's Landing, get some of the best tenderloins I've ever had, then deliver them straight to Mom. That's our Mother's Day. It's Billy Idol, 100.3 The Bus.

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0: 100.3 The Bus. It's Heather. It's been a big week over at Casa de Parisic. Last fall, we got our deck rebuilt. It was literally falling apart. Now, we just got done getting it stained and sealed, courtesy of CertaPro Painters. And now, over the weekend, I can finally get out all of the furniture that I got to put on it last fall on clearance from Wayfair. Going to be unpacking that, putting it out on the deck. I am so excited that we have a nice place to sit out again, especially since the weather is finally starting to warm up for good.
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14: A pretty nice weekend ahead before a chance of showers Monday night. 75 and sunny this afternoon. Tomorrow, some increased cloud cover, a high of 78, just a bit breezy. 67 and sunny on Sunday and up to 72 on Monday. That's your forecast. I'm Peyton Hylott from News Radio 1040 WHO.
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4: My dad was a big fan of Duke Ellington, Count Basie, you know, Quincy Jones, Bolasette. I mean, he turned me on to, like, you know, all the greatest jazz musicians because he was a jazzer. And yeah, I grew up in, with all that. And then I got myself, you know, I kind of went towards the blues. I started listening a lot to, you know, Albert King. You know, I started jamming around in the city a lot at Stone Corner, which was Michael Bloomfield's old club in San Francisco, with Elvin Bishop, and I made friends with Elvin. Elvin took me to Fillmore West in San Francisco and introduced me to BB, and I remember being on stage with BB when I was 13, you know, with Bill Graham. Met Bill Graham, too. It was pretty, just, you know, amazing time.
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6: A pretty nice weekend ahead before a chance of showers Monday night. 75 and sunny this afternoon. Tomorrow, some increased cloud cover, a high of 78, just a bit breezy. 67 and sunny on Sunday and up to 72 on Monday. That's your forecast. I'm Peyton Hylock from News Radio 1040 WHO.
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weekend starts right now. Rob Powers is in next to take you through to the end of your Friday in the weekend with another chance to win $1,000 coming up just after 3 o'clock on 100.3 The Bus.

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100.3, the bus, Rob Powers. Tonight, the Iowa Cubs hosting Colorado, fourth night in a row, the series through the weekend. It's the great outdoors night, celebrating outside, and what a beautiful night it's going to be. Game time, a little bit after 7 at Principal Park. Hope to see you there with 100.3, the bus.

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Here are the top Whitney Houston songs that you've thumbed up. Number 3. I'm Your Baby Tonight.

How does a $1,000 bus fare sound? That's right. We're going to hook you up with $1,000. I mean, you don't have to spend it on the bus. The ride's free on us. Spend that $1,000 however you want. Got another keyword coming up in the next 15 minutes on the bus.

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0: 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It's Rob Powers. Thanks for riding along, getting ready for the bus ride home on a Friday into your Mother's Day weekend. So do you really know what mom wants this weekend? Did you get her a card, flowers? I mean, that's great. What does mom want? Reddit asked. And moms, they responded. Mom said, a day where I don't have to do anything. No cleaning, no washing, no cooking. A day where I am not accountable for anything or anyone. And I get to have beers at lunch and cake for dinner. Sounds like a kick-ass mom. One night in a hotel to sleep and then to come home to a house that was not cleaned by me. How about a day off, but a proper day off where they take care of everything I do. So it's not just do nothing on Mother's Day and then do twice as much the next couple of days after that. I love it. So it's the signature thing here is if you're looking for something to give mom this, maybe do the dishes, maybe vacuum, maybe clean up around the house for her. Give her a little bit of space. Let her enjoy her time. Either way, spend some time with mom. Happy Mother's Day from the boss.
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1: Hey, you know how the world's kind of in a real scary place right now with the horrible stories we hear about every week? I'm Robert Evans. I'm a journalist, and I cover the international fascist movement. And in 2019, July of that year, I decided to do something a little bit different. Instead of covering horror, I wanted to go look for hope. And I found it in a place you might find kind of unlikely, northeastern Syria. The region I visited is known as Rojava, and when the Western media covers it, they mostly just refer to these people as the Kurds. Since 2013, a loose alliance of revolutionaries over there have been fighting to not just drive back ISIS, but to establish something of a utopia, an egalitarian, feminist, eco-conscious community in a place that previously had known mostly war and terror. In the Women's War, I'll take you to this place, and I'll introduce you to the revolutionaries fighting to build it. Brave women who battle for equality with an AK-47, with a spade, and with a pen. Follow me as I travel to a land of war and hope, a place trapped on the edge of utopia and oblivion. I'm Robert Evans. 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

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It's Rob Powers. Got to enter the JTV Mother's Day Getaway. Chance to win that Caribbean cruise for two. I'll tell you all about it in the next 10 minutes on The Bus.

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0: 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Rob Powers on a Friday, headed into Mother's Day weekend. 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